0: after wave, wave after wave. I'm slowly drifting,
1: drifting away.
0: And it feels like I'm drowning, pulling against the stream.

0: might just go to bed.
1: Oh, Lizzie Who, please hang around. Let's get some, all right, why not, Fallout Boy on. Thanks for the rumors here on Nova. I'm going to

0: You're listening to the Chrissy Swan Show on Nova. I hope you're listening to that song because it might help you in the quizzy.
1: Chrissy's quizzy.
0: Little. Christy, hello.
2: Hello.
3: How's it going?
0: Oh.
4: Oh, Matt chimed in there as well. We're gonna go to Christy first, Matt, then we'll come to you, okay?
3: Yeah, sounds good.
0: All right, great. Hi, Christy. How was your weekend?
2: My weekend was amazing, but it's not so good now.
0: Oh, no. Let me guess. You're on the way to the doctor and your son's hurt his leg at soccer.
2: Yes.
0: Isn't it? I mean, look, I really feel for your son because, gosh, it hurts to get a sporting injury. But isn't it awful when you get that call and you go, well, that's my next 48 hours waiting in an X-ray clinic and waiting for this and waiting for that?
2: Yes, and I thought I'd got over it because I've got a teenager at home that's sick also.
4: At least you're not
0: at home, you know, taking temperatures and stuff. All right, let's see if we can get you this bum bag. Hello, Matthew.
3: Hey, how's it going?
0: Yeah, good. You're an outdoorsy type, aren't you?
3: Yeah, a bit.
0: And what do you do?
3: I'm an irrigation designer.
0: Oh, what does that mean? Do you put the pipes where they should go?
3: Yeah, design it and then install it.
0: You're a very smart man. Where is that accent from?
3: Texas and state.
0: Well, then I'm going to say, would you like to win a fanny pack?
3: Oh, I love me.

0: tonight.
1: Oh, remember the band Fun? That was them.
2: Oh, my God. F.U.N.
1: Yes. Jack Antonoff's band.
2: What?
1: Yeah.
2: Hang on. What?
1: That's right, isn't it?
2: No.
1: I'm right. Jack Antonoff was in Fun.
2: Was he?
1: Yes. And then he went on to be a success.
2: What? Wait. What do you mean?
1: I saw them live, Jack Antonoff in Fun. Yeah, he was the guitarist, drummer.
2: That is crazy.
1: What? We are young.
2: It's all about the lead singer that then did the song with Pink.
1: Yeah.
2: Nate someone.
1: Yeah.
2: Old mate Nate.
1: Keep it here. Keep it locked on Nova for all your music news. Right now, though, let's induct some new citizens into one of our favourite little towns, Lazy Town.
3: Lazy Town.
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0: 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As I said, Megan in Elderslie yesterday won $1,000. So let's go to Engadine. G'day, Emma.
1: Good morning, friends.
2: How are you today?
1: I'm well. How are you?
2: Very good. You sound very up and about, bright and happy this morning.
1: I'm excited. We're moving this weekend. So.
2: Oh, nice.
0: From Engadine to where? Do you mind?
1: Engadine.
0: Oh. Perfect. Well, hey, when you know, you know.
1: Yep.
2: I love it. Right. Do you enjoy moving house? I really love it because I like kind of packing down everything and then finding a new place for everything. I know it's all annoying, but I kind of find that part fun.
1: I like throwing away all